Oh, yeah, because you can see you've got a lot of new friends here. A lot. Delta Lady, indeed. I think I'll have to get that a bit of rest. This one is called Sticks and Stones May Break My Bones, but talk

listening to OzCat Radio 89.5 FM. It's music of a certain age. That age, the golden age of radio and records. Add a little of this, a little of that, throw in a lot of experimentation.

us all to go. So from all of us to all of you, not forgetting the boys in the band and our producer, Reg Thorpe, we'd like to say, God bless. So if you're out tonight, don't forget, if you're on your bike,

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0: 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And it's real easy here. It kind of starts with the British invasion, and 50 years ago is still tomorrow in this mix. We're off.
1: Yeah. That's near enough for jazz later. Say thank you again to you. This is a thing called I'm Going Home by Helicopter.

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Yeah. 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Yeah, home. 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

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Home, baby. 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

listening to OzCat Radio 89.5 FM. It's music of a certain age. That age, the golden age of radio and records. Add a little of this, a little of that, throw in a lot of experimentation, and you've got a psychedelic stew. Could you talk about it?

It's 9:05 on this beautiful Tuesday evening. You got your dial locked into the best way to close it out is here. 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I'm DJ George DePlumo of the Pacific Vibe Show. Hey, current temperature in Vallejo is 75 degrees. We had a high today of 92, man. It was kind of warm out there. Low by morning, another 55 degrees. Well, let's see. Sunrise is going to be at 6:45. Tomorrow, we're back in the 90s again, low 90s. And Wednesday, we got two more days of 90s. And then Thursday, we're going back to the mid 80s. And after that, for the weekend, Friday through the weekend, we're going back down to the 70s. And hey, look like next week, we might even go down to the 60s. Current air quality is about 53%, makes it moderate. So go ahead and suck it in. Only one side of your nostril, please. Wind southwest, man, this evening from the 5 to 8 miles an hour from the southwest. Let's say it's time to get this baby going, but we got to get our protocol done first. So I'll be back.

0: people.
1: Well, we got the midnight hour starting us out, man. After that, we got, let's see, Kanaka Fire. We got Wavies in there. We got Wayne Wonder, Shane Paul. No, Sean Paul, I'm sorry. Samar Axe, Joe Tomics, Isaiah Tavares, Jay King, and more Wavy in there. It's a beautiful Tuesday evening. Once again, I want to thank everybody for tuning in and supporting your community radio station. Remember, October 24th, we got the Emerald Ball happening downtown Vallejo at the Red Man's Hall. Also, we got a lot of great things happening. I urge you to tune in Friday morning. We got the Sacramento Aloha Festival coming up September 16th. I am so looking forward to it. You know, I've had a lot of people asking me how come I'm not at all the events lately. Well, you know, our life's changed a little bit, and we got to take care of my father-in-law. So we always said Kapuna come first, so that's what we're doing, man, making the Kapuna come first. And I got to say something, man. Brother D and Coco, Aulani had puppies, man. You know, Aulani's a Pomeranian, and she's a beautiful dog. Well, she had five puppies, man, two girls and three boys. And I kind of held myself from going over there because, you know me, man, I fall in love with puppies too quick, man. And I finally held out until last weekend. I took a ride over there, took a look at the puppies, and, man, they were so cute, man. And there was one kind of stood out on me, and his name was Malu. So I didn't say nothing, and I left with no puppies, man. I went home. Everything was fine. When I got home, I was telling my wife, I said, man, Malu was a really cute puppy, man, and he needs a home and stuff. And, you know, next thing she said, you know what, I want to go see him. So I said, go ahead. I'll stay up for a little bit longer. She took a ride over there, and she came home, and guess what? Malu's in my house now.

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A great way

This is going to be fun to hear what we come up with and all the beautiful music we made. So I really hope that you guys will all enjoy it. It's a lot of songs, a lot of music. I can't wait to tell all the family there of how what a beautiful experience I've had. This is going to be so much fun. But at the same time, I'm going to miss you all. It's going to be bittersweet because I'm going to finally go home, and then at the same time, I'm going to miss all this beautiful work, this things that we left behind, such great memories. And we're excited to share the music with you all, and I hope we can continue for more and more. And you guys all take care of yourselves. Have a great day today. Remain blessed, and know that you're loved.

0: 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It's DJ George Diploma of the Pacific Vibe Show here at OzCat Radio. I'm with some family here. We got a message to share. So what's the message we got, brother?
1: What's up, brother? Live Pono and be aloha. This is Daniel Kirikoa from the group Pohaku sending our alohas.
0: Right here, OzCat Radio. We make a link for a reason. 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The gift of aloha comes out of OzCat Radio right here in Vallejo, California.

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1: Well, it's straight up 10 o'clock, man, on this beautiful Tuesday evening. You got your dial locked in to the best way to close it out. I got hot rain starting out our 10 o'clock hour. After that, we got Catch a Fire with 100. Shaggy and Nays linking it up. Bone Napoleon and Pendaboo. Let's see, Top Shaka's in there. Kouka's in there. Natural Vibration. Ira Love. Morgan Heritage. Leaky Jordy's in there, BET, and a lot more, man. Once again, it's a beautiful Tuesday evening. You got your dial locked into the best way to close it out. It's our community radio station right here in Vallejo, California, OzCat Radio. I'm DJ George Diploma. I'm going to be here till the 3, so kick back with me, enjoy, and close this Tuesday night out like it should. Yes, sir. Bless her. Oh!

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0: Yep, it's your community radio station right here in Vallejo, California. It's home of the Pacific Vibe Show for 9 hours a week. Tonight, we're going to be taking care of six, and I'm back in the studio again, 6 a.m. Friday morning. So we all know where Aloha Friday morning starts, right here at your community radio station in Vallejo, California, OzCat Radio. So kick back and relax with me. Let's smoothen out this Wednesday morning hump day with some classics the way I remember. I'm going to be here to the 3, but I'll switch it up at 2, so we'll see what happens. With 2 o'clock, we'll put in what we ain't heard in a while. So kick back, relax, OzCat Radio, the classics the way I remember.

0: Hello, everybody. It's DJ George the Plumber, the Pacific Vibe Show. I'm here with Brother Nalu from Sons of Yahshua. Any word, Brother Nalu?
1: Hey, what's up? Hello, everybody. Just coming straight out of the Bless Up Hawaii studios over here in Kaneway. Bless up. Love you guys.
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0: Hello, everybody. It's DJ George the Plumber, the Pacific Vibe Show. I'm here with Brother Nalu from Sons of Yahshua. Any word, Brother Nalu?
1: Hey, what's up? Hello, everybody. Just coming straight out of the Bless Up Hawaii studios over here in Kaneway. Bless up. Love you guys.
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Wow. Time sure flies when you're having fun, man. Once again, I want to thank everybody for tuning in and supporting your community radio station. Remember, we got big things happening October 24th. Oh, yeah. Emerald Ball is happening. We got more information. I'll be talking about it Friday morning, 6 a.m. Because we all know where Aloha Friday Morning starts, right here at OzCat Radio with the Pacific Vibe Show. Well, it's time for me to heli my out the door. Remember, keep a low on the heart, smile on the face. It is contagious. To live it, you just got to love it. To love it, you just got to live it, man. The gift of aloha grows in each and every one of us. Make sure you go share that beautiful smile. Ahoy ho, till I pass cross again. I'm out of here, man.

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1: Hi, it's Jeremy. 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
1: Yeah, this is Luca Capizzi.
0: Yeah.
1: The boss has a package he needs to be delivered to Vallejo. Need you and a couple of your boys to take a ride over. Pay him a visit. Capisce?
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1: 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KZCT Vallejo. You got it?
0: Yeah, boss. What do you want me to do when I get there?
1: I need you to drop off the package and tell him the boss said he would consider it a personal favor if they would pay extra attention to his rap lyric and track 3. Can we also get him to pay extra attention to the iambic pentameter of track 4?
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sin or ain't no virtue. It's just what people does. Some things folks do is nice, and some ain't so nice.

0: Hello.
1: Yeah, this is Luca Capizzi.
0: Yeah.
1: The boss has a package he needs to be delivered to Vallejo. Need you and a couple of your boys to take a ride over. Pay him a visit. Capisce?
0: Okay.
1: 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KCCT Vallejo. You got it?
0: Yeah, boss. What do you want me to do when I get there?
1: I need you to

0: 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Can we also get him to play extra attention to the iambic pentameter of track 4?
1: OSCAD Radio. It's not for just somebody, it's for everybody.

0: That's all right, man.
1: We had fun.
0: Yeah, we just getting started.
1: Right.
0: Hey, man, that was good.
1: Well, we're getting into it. Starting to delve into it a little bit.
0: I'm way ahead of you.
1: We was delving. Doing some serious delving.
0: Hey, we ought to go hear that.
1: Yeah, why not? See what the fuck we did.
0: Can we hear it, man?

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everyone who wanted you, they found what they will always want again. 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

0: you. Okay, what's the order, Solos? See, all right. He kicks it, sings.
1: Well, why don't you take one? You take one.
0: I don't have to. I just play rhythm through it. You guys solo.
2: No, come on, Tony.
0: Okay, I'll take one. Okay, let's see. He kicks it off, sings, what, two verses in a row, right?
2: Usually, well, yeah. Oh, it's like a verse and a chorus, say.
0: Let's do the same last tune.
2: Yeah, sure. Yeah,
0: let Grissman take
2: it. Hey, well, I need the lyrics to this goddamn thing, guys.
0: Oh, he still ain't got the words.
1: Oh, no, it's out. It's out on the table there.
2: Oh, out on the table.
1: On the
2: hard copy.
1: I swear you'll find one. There's a whole pile of lyrics there. On the table near.
2: Hey, you want to do an open-ended part at the end of this thing instead of doing those changes? Just get weird. Do some stuff like what you're doing.
0: Okay.
2: Some wide open D minor, just D minor modal,
0: yeah,
2: you know.
0: Sure.
2: Get a little weird. Yeah. Let's some of this shit here. Yeah.
1: Right.
2: Let's go out there a little.
1: In fact, we can play, you know.
2: You want to do that? We can do that. Hey, that would be a trip.
1: Yeah.
0: Yeah.
1: Well, we can do this first.
2: Let's do Shady Girl first.
0: Yeah.

Yeah. I guess we ain't recording if he's in here. No.

This is a moment in the studio between takes. There is only a two-track version of this, but had to keep it. It's a moment that I'm not sure that I could ever quite get back. Mike Finnegan on piano, Elvino Bennett on drums, and Gerald Johnson on bass. Anyway, here you go, Dust My Blues.

Don't cry, little baby. Don't cry. Daddy's gonna play you a lullaby. One, two. One, two, three.

Stephen Scott at the piano. Come on, Stephen Scott. At the bass, Dwayne Verno. At the drums, Carl Allen. At the percussion, Howard Smiley Ricks. Yours truly at the saxophone, Donald Harrison. A very wonderful Dr. John on vocals and guitar. We'll take a short pause, but we'll be right back. Thank you.

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The Emerald Ball, celebrating 20 years of OzCat Radio, Vallejo, and the power of the arts. 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

0: 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Hey, there's so many new releases out there. I'm going to do a show mostly new releases, starting with Ranky Tanky, first album in about 6 years for new material at least. Ranky Tanky.
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From a new group on the scene, that's Mama's Broke, doing Old Fashioned Love Song from their new album, Reunion. Margot Silker did Little White Cross. Keb Mo from a brand new album did They Don't Make 'Em Like They Used To. And Ranky Tanky, first studio album in about 6 years, Be All Right. And this is Doug the Jitterbug's audio collage. Hey, we mix up the music, so we're going to get all mixed up in this next one, going down to the Berkeley Old Time Music Convention. Some of the performers for that, that's coming up September 15, 16, 17, 18, 19, I think into the 20th. Anyway, it's a big old convention down there, and here's some of the performers here. The Twins, Canote Brothers, What Did I Do With That Thingamajig?

We just had a set of performers from the Berkeley Old Time Music Convention coming up. Joseph DiCosimo, Dead Trouble, and he's performing Thursday, the 17th of September. 40 Drop View will be on the 18th, and they did Tell Me Who. And the Canote Brothers did What Did I Do With That Thingamajig? And they'll be performing Wednesday, part of a square dance, and Saturday, the 19th, doing a kids' show. And you can find information about the Berkeley Old Time Music Convention at berkeleyoldtimemusic.org. Lots of fun. Oh, yeah. Jams, workshops, performances, free things. You know, it's a great festival. We'll have some more in the next hour. Right now, it's a pretty unusual album that came out. It's called Morgan Freeman's Blues, a Symphonic Blues Experience. And so there's a symphony, there's a regular blues band, and there's lots of guests. In this one, we have Shamika Copeland and Luther Dickinson doing Traveling Riverside Blues. 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

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From a brand new album by A.J. Lee and Blue Summit, we heard Who Walks In When I Walk Out. I think it was one of my favorite Bob Wills tunes there. Billy Strings off his new album, I Like Train Songs. Jeffrey Halford and the Healers did Rhythm of the Rails. And we had Traveling Riverside Blues by Shamika Copeland and Luther Dickinson off the Morgan Freeman's Symphonic Blues Experience. He narrates just one song there, and there's all sorts of guests in there on the various songs. It's a pretty interesting recording, definitely. We'll feature some more in the coming weeks. And this is Doug the Jitterbug. Let's continue on with, here's a San Francisco group that I don't know much about, but they're kind of maybe, I'd say punkish with a little bit of Latin in there also. Lost Fire, Core Core.

was blowing his horn, and all over Memphis the music grew quiet. Mystery train put a hush on the night. Lightning bugs dance in a hot summer breeze, and the wind was a whisper through the tops of

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And this is Doug the Jitterbug's audio collage. It's always nice to hear Rodney Crowell's voice. This is from his new album, Then Again. Bring it on home to Memphis, Rodney Crowell. Sunvolt from a new album, The High Wall, Carnival Country is what we heard. Sarah McCullough did Sure to Be a Rainbow. And Robbie Foulkes did Hell or Texas. Those are the choices. And it's about Congressman Davy Crockett. There's a musical of all things that features some wonderful people. Robbie Foulkes, the Mekons, and other people in on this musical. Don't know much about it, where it is appearing somewhere, whether it's going to be on video or I don't know. But anyway, Robbie Foulkes said Hell or Texas. Lost Fire started that set off with Core Core. And this is Doug the Jitterbug. And yeah, we'll continue on. We have another hour's worth of music here. And we're going to start off with another one from Ranky Tanky. Stomp It in the Ground.

0: letting the music flow a bit there, we have Monty Warden and the Wagoneers doing Ballad of Paladin. Gerald Dowd and Kelly Hogan did The Bitter End. That's off that Congressman Davy album that celebrates Davy Crockett. And we had the Jayhawks doing Rowing the Boat off their new album Sanctuary Park. Matt Kirk and the Guayfarers did Praying for Rain. Omar Sharif started out in early 70s as Dave Alexander. You might have known him that way, but Omar Sharif, great piano player. Fingers of Fire is what we heard. Jeffrey Halford and the Healers did Mississippi Flyer. And we started with Ranky Tanky from their new album, This Village, Stomp It in the Ground. Here on Doug the Jitterbug's Audio Collage. Now we're going to have another set from the Berkeley Old Time Music Convention that's happening September 15th through 20th. And this performer, Brandon Godman, is going to do All Cooped Up.
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0: You're listening to Doug the Jitterbug's audio collage here on OzCat Radio. That's Rosie Nolan doing Don't Put Her Down, You Help Put Her There. That was a song made popular by Alice Gerard and Hazel Dickens many years ago. And before Rosie Nolan was Alice Gerard herself doing When I Stop Dreaming. And Rhiannon Giddens and Justin Robinson did Fly Around My Pretty Little Miss. And Brandon Godman did All Cooped Up. And they are a part of, at least Alice Gerard, Justin Robinson, and Brandon Godman are part of the Berkeley Old Time Music Festival in Berkeley, California. That's happening this coming 15th through 20th of September. And once again, you can go to berkeleyoldtimemusic.org and find out about it. And this is probably one of the few of the last chances maybe to hear Alice Gerard, just a legend and still has a great voice. And yeah, this is Doug the Jitterbug's audio collage. And I know out there we do have some listeners from Ukraine, way over, you know, internet can do that. You can have listeners everywhere. I hope there's some listeners in Gaza and Iran and all that, because wherever there's war, I think people in the U.S. do support the underdog, as it were, people who want to be free and people who want to just live. And it's a shame that so far humanity hasn't figured out how to be peaceful. Come on, we can do it. So we're going to start this next set with, a song on war. It's from Bob Marley and the Wailers, from a new album, Live at the Hammersmith Odeon in London, United Kingdom, from June 1976. We're going to go from there to some Latin stylings from Austin, Texas. We have some soul, and we're going to end off with some Cameroon garage funk. First, War, Bob Marley and the Wailers.
1: This would be Rastafari. It's last year, you know. Well, this one just said, until the philosophy which hold one race superior and another inferior is fine.

Getting Funky with Pierre Didi Chaconte et la et les Tulipes Noires. Okay, got that? Monde Moderne is what we heard. We had Joe Guitar Morris did the Get Back Part 1. Ray Charles, Nighttime is the Right Time. Eli Paperboy Reed did One Man's Trash is Another Man's Treasure, and that featured Swamp Dog with him. And we had the Animeros doing Gozolo. And we had War, Bob Marley and the Wailers, a new live album. And my shows, if you want to hear them, if you missed a lot of them or parts of them, you can always go to exchange.prx.org, and I have about 270 shows you can find searching for Doug the Jitterbug, and they have playlists. 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

but listen to me. Lick it. Linda, lick it. Lick it. Lick it. But Linda, honey, lick it. Lick it.

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I'm Jeremy, and this show is All Over the Road.

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I'm Jeremy, and this is All Over the Road.

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1: My wall collapsed.
2: 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Let's just have Jimmy put that up, right?
1: Well, it's up to you.
2: Okay. Eight.
1: Okay, are you ready, Klaus?
3: You old boogie, you.
1: Okay. All right. Well, okay, let me then tune in, will you? One, two, three, four.

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I'm Jeremy, and this show is all over the road.

brands were still on fire and their hooves were made of steel. Their horns were black and shiny and their hot breath he could feel. A bolt of fear went through him as they thundered through the sky, for he saw the riders

Their faces gaunt, their eyes were blurred, and shirts all soaked with sweat. They're riding hard to catch that herd, but they ain't caught 'em yet. 'Cause they've got to ride forever on that range up in the sky, on horses snorting fire.

sunny side, up, up, and your other side, down, down. Hi, Dave Wakeling from the English Beast. Auscat Radio, KZCT 89.5 FM. When I'm not reading this, I just remembered it.